0: Hey dude.
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0: 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What's happening?
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1: Kase pana gurte mani mani. 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

is 4th August 2026 and it's supposed to be a Tuesday. And the significance of this week is World Breastfeeding Week from 1st August 2026 to 7th August 2026. And coming up, first track, in the studios, I met a beautiful girl. Yes, I met a pretty woman.

I just recited a poem, Johnny Johnny. Not Johnny Johnny as Papa. Chubby cheeks, dimple chin, rosy lips, teeth within. Teacher said, "Is that you?" Yes. And that beautiful pretty. And that pretty woman replied, "For me, it is yes. Pretty little girl." And the first track for today would be from Roy Orbison's Pretty Woman. Here goes the track. Listen to the music and enjoy. Love you, my dear listeners, as always.

Welcome back. 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Time is 6:14 on the clock, and the next track what I'm going to play for you is from Line Anderson, Rose Garden. Here goes the track. Listen to the music and enjoy.

welcome back. Today is 4th August 2026 and it's supposed to be a Tuesday. We have to work for Wednesday, Thursday, Friday and Saturday. It's enough, yes? So working, some people, some profession, you need to work day and night, yes? And some you can work in day and rest at night, and some of you can work at night and take rest during the day. Working day and night is hectic, right? But let's chill out with MJ's, Michael Jackson's Working Day and Night, and that would be the next track what I'm going to play for you. Listen to the music and enjoy.

you, thy, thyself. We are our best partners. So we are there with our own body, with conscience and happiness to grow old with you. Now I'm going to play the track for you from Westlife, I Wanna Grow Old With You. Here goes the track. 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

Trey Songz, Heart Attack, live on the air. 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

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Yes. When we were 17, how would be, many people are now 17. I was 17 maybe 5 years back or 10 years back. Keep kissing and let's listen to Usha Udips at 17. The next track I'm going to play is Usha Udips at 17. Here goes the track. 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

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You know, we have trouble. Yes, we face lots of troubles at life. You know, when you face trouble, you have to think that God is sculpturing you into a beautiful statue. Yes, and one good point, you know, if we make the trouble a friend, how it would be? Let's listen to Lenka's version of Trouble is Friend. Here goes the track. 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

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All the three listeners are listening. Please, throughout India also you can hear your show, because we have some listeners from New Delhi, Maharashtra, Bombay, Goa, and even Karnataka, Assam. Yes, so many listeners out there, and it's Music by the Bay with me, RJ Rekha, here till 9 PM today. You can call me at 044-298-60038 and 044-295-20554, and you can speak to me and you can tell me your request so that I can play your favorite tracks live in the show. And you can also ping me at Chennai FM Facebook, Chennai Rainbow 101.4 Facebook page. There you can ping me your requests so that I can play your choice. I have posted it. And Babu Mullakadu, very good evening, congratulations. He has messaged me. And Mylai Pattabi, regular caller, please. Fine, he also has texted me. And one more person, he's from Ashwini Nagaraj. She is from Tirumalisai, and she has given me a beautiful rose. I mean, in hand, three bunch of roses. Good evening, ma'am. And I have one more, Ananda Murugan, and he has wished me good night, best wishes for the event. And Thoothukudi C. Balasubramaniam, he has waved me a hi. So this track, what I'm going to play right now, is for Thoothukudi Balasubramaniam and Ananda Murugan from Poolivapalayam, and Tirumalishai Ashwini Nagaraj, Mylai Pattabi, and for Babu Mullai Kadu, I'm going to play Sia's Broken Glass. Listen to the music and enjoy, my dear listeners. Here goes the track.

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Time is 8:12 on the clock, and I have a request from Ratnavel. Hi, RJ Rekha ma'am. Hi. Request for Michael Jackson's Black or White. Please. Why please? I'm here to play for you, my dear listeners. Here goes the track, Michael Jackson, Black or White, for you, Ratnavel. One of our beloved listeners. Here goes the track. 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

Welcome back. Time is 8:16 on the clock and you're listening to the Music by the Bay, Western Music, Listener's Choice, and the next request to whom I'm Ashutle. Yes, I have got a request from Poniyamman Medu, one I Ganeshin. Good evening, Rekha ma'am. Good evening. Can you play me a track, My Heart Will Go On by Celine Dion? Thank you. Yes, now the track what I'm going to play is My Heart Will Go On from Celine Dion for you. Just listen to the track and enjoy. Love you lots. Here goes the track.

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Time is 8:28 on the clock and you are listening to Music by the Bay, Western Music. It's listener's choice. If you have any requests, you can call me at 044-298-60038. I find a caller popping out there, but let me finish this and pick up your call, my dear listener. Who is on the line? Fine. And 044-295-20554. 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And I have Kanchana KV Jayashilan Kodamapatti, good night, heartily congratulations to you, thank you so much. Then I have Vai Raja, all the Chennai radio station programs are pleasant to listen two on the air. Madurai Nan Mother Kudal Vai Raja. Fine. And I have Sai Manohar. Good evening, Rekha Madam. Good evening, Sai Manohar. Can I get one-way ticket? Yes, you can. Everybody gets one-way ticket one day or the other from eruption. Thank you. As Manohar, he's from Coimbatore. Wow, Coimbatore listener, Sai Manohar. And here goes the track for you. And

And one more person I have here, a good listener, and he is from Rajesh from Periyanagar. Hello, hi ma'am, how are you? Fantastic evening show. I am enjoying to the full. That's nice. You have to enjoy. We are here to make you enjoy, my dear lovable listeners. Please play any song. Fine. I'm going to play this for Sai Manohar and for Rajesh Periyar Nagar. Eruption, one way ticket. Here goes the track. Listen to the music and enjoy. Listener, I'm coming to you now. Right now, I'm going to pick up the call.

one hour is Justin Bieber's Love Yourself. It's a request from Swapna and Nitru. Here goes the track. Swapna and Nitru, enjoy this track. Love you, let's.

Time is 8:42 on the clock, and I'm going to play the next track for BK Hitendra Das. Hitendra Das from the state Assam, and he has requested for Daft Punk, Get Lucky. Hitendra Das, Get Lucky. You're from Assam. Here goes the track. 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Hitendra Das from Assam.

Welcome back. Time is 8:49 on the clock, and the next track what I'm going to play for you is from Ed Sheeran, Perfect. Here goes the track. This track is for Madurai Naan Madakudu Vai Raja.

0: like, and then the whole thing repeat like nothing.
1: Today,
0: like,
1: be from that was just. Life is short and don't have a break, so at least you can.